0: 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When you're having a watch party miles apart. 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
24: The top stories this hour. Officials in Turkish-controlled northern Cyprus have detained the captain and seven crew members of a ferry which capsized, killing at least eight people. Around double that number are missing after the privately owned catamaran took in water and tilted over. Tumay Togian, who works for a newspaper in the region, says people board the boat because it's practical and inexpensive.
25: Since they are not heavy boats, they can travel much faster, and passengers are also allowed to carry much more luggage on board. So these kind of boats are usually preferred by the low-income Turkish citizens.
24: The IOPC watchdog's been brought in after a man died in a collision following a police pursuit in Bedfordshire. Officers say a driver failed to stop on Dunstable on Saturday night after they were called to reports of an Audi travelling without lights on, which later crashed into a tree. Grooming gang kingpins and killers will be blocked from early prison releases in England and Wales. The Prime Minister has announced changes to the scope of the scheme following a backlash from bereaved families. The Scottish Government is putting £15 million into expanding free school breakfast clubs across the country. Ministers believe the funding will help local authorities provide more clubs and save families money. In sport, Manchester United bounced back from their opening Premier League defeat in style by beating Ipswich 5-2. Boss Michael Carrick says his players showed great character.
26: Biggest thing from today really was the mentality of the boys, you know. To overcome setbacks, you know, we're going to have them. Every team that ends up being successful has them. It depends how you deal with them and how quickly you deal with them. And we had one last week. We had a little one today. And I have to say the way the boys responded and took it on, I think I was really pleased with that.
24: In the Scottish Premiership, Rangers were 1-0 winners at Aberdeen. And England's cricketers have an unassailable 2-0 series lead over Pakistan after a 194-run win on day 4 of the second test. From Sky News, I'm Ruth McKee.
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23: 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Kerrang! 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
13: Top stories this hour. At least 8 people are dead and around double that number unaccounted for after a passenger ferry capsized in the Mediterranean. 267 passengers and crew were on board when the catamaran flipped over off the coast of northern Cyprus as it headed to Turkey. Local journalist Tom Cleaver's been getting reaction.
14: The Turkish Prime Minister described this as the worst maritime disaster Cyprus has ever experienced. The Transport Minister said it had undergone a safety check 2 months ago. And he said that all the checks came back fine, but clearly something was awry for the boat to sink in the middle of the sea.
13: The captain and 7 crew are in custody. 7 people have been arrested on suspicion of murder after a newborn baby was found dead at a property in Sheffield. Police were called to an address in the Winklebank area yesterday morning. Changes to the prison release scheme in England and Wales, which was developed to ease overcrowding, mean anyone convicted of manslaughter won't be freed early. To free up space instead, some of the 800 offenders still serving a now abolished indefinite jail term will be among those let out. Iceland has voted against a government proposal to resume talks to join the European Union. The country was divided over issues, including security and its fishing industry. In sport, Manchester United eased past newly promoted Ipswich 5-2. Chelsea continued their 100% start with a thrilling 4-3 win at home to Brighton. And Derek McInnes has his first Scottish Premiership win as Rangers manager following a 1-0 victory at Aberdeen. McInnes says it was a satisfying display.
15: It was a huge effort from everyone and we get our reward with the 3 points. I thought it was no more than we deserved. I thought we were a better team. I thought we created the better chances. And probably for the first time in a long time, let a lot of Rangers supporters actually really enjoyed my team's performance.
13: And Kitty Boulter is through to the second round of the US Open Tennis. The British number one defeated America's Carol Young Sulli in 3 sets. From Sky News, I'm Ruth McKee.

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6: The top stories this hour. The captain and seven crew members on a passenger ferry which capsized in the Mediterranean are in custody. At least eight people have died and around 18 are missing after the catamaran overturned off the coast of northern Cyprus. Authorities in the region say it's the biggest maritime disaster there. Oceanography expert Dr. Simon Boxall says it's not clear what went wrong.
7: I think we assume that the Mediterranean is this calm place we go on holiday, but actually the Mediterranean can see some really, really rough seas. In addition, there are very strong currents around that area. However, if we look at the weather out there at the moment, that's not the condition. So the big question really is, why did this ship capsize?
6: The Foreign Office says it's supporting the family of a British woman who's been killed at a train station in Germany. The 31-year-old was stabbed in Rosenheim, south of Munich, early yesterday morning. A German national who's 27 has been arrested. Changes to the prison release scheme in England and Wales, which was developed to ease overcrowding, mean anyone convicted of manslaughter won't be freed earlier. To free up space instead, some of the 800 offenders still serving a now abolished indefinite jail term will be among those let out. In sport, England's cricketers wrapped up a comprehensive 194-run victory on day four of the second test against Pakistan, sealing the series with one match left to play. The England captain Joe Root says the way they've achieved the win has been impressive.
8: The guys have played some really good cricket in some difficult conditions, you know, especially with the bat. I think the guys have adapted really well to what's been thrown at them. They found a really good tempo on different surfaces and managed to get some really good scores in the conditions that we've had.
6: Rangers picked up their first Scottish Premiership win under Derek McInnes, a 1-0 at Aberdeen. St Mirren were held to a 3-all draw by Motherwell, while Dundee suffered a 2-1 home defeat to Hibs. And Britain's Cameron Norrie has been knocked out of the US Open tennis after defeat to Luca Van Esch in the first round. From Sky News, I'm Ruth McKee.
9: I am the second to spare.
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18: The top stories this hour. Authorities in Turkish-controlled northern Cyprus have detained the captain and crew of a ferry which capsized, killing at least 8 people. Around double that number are missing after the privately owned catamaran took in water and tilted over. Tumi Toygun, who works for a newspaper in the region, says people board the boat because it's practical and inexpensive.
19: Since they are not heavy boats, they can travel much faster, and passengers are also allowed to carry much more luggage on board. So these kind of boats are usually preferred by the low-income Turkish citizens.
18: 7 people have been arrested on suspicion of murder after a newborn baby was found dead at a property in Sheffield. Police were called to an address in the Winklebank area yesterday morning. More than 3,000 people remain missing in Nepal and Tibet following catastrophic flash flooding. 48 British nationals are among those unaccounted for. Rescue crews are searching for survivors in challenging weather conditions and rising water levels. In sport, Manchester United bounced back from their opening Premier League defeat by beating Ipswich 5-2. Boss Michael Carrick says his players showed character.
20: Biggest thing from today really was the mentality of the boys, you know. To overcome setbacks, you know, we're going to have them. Every team that ends up being successful has them. It depends how you deal with them and how quickly you deal with them. And we had one last week, we had a little one today, and I have to say the way the boys responded and took it on, I think I was really pleased with that.
18: Katie Bolter is through to the second round of the US Open tennis. The British number one defeated America's Carol Yeung-Soo Lee in 3 sets. And cat-sized Sofia La Forteza is sitting out the European and UK leg of their world tour. The group's management says it's to prioritise her well-being following the announcement of her temporary hiatus for mental health reasons. From Sky News, I'm Ruth McKee.
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1: I wake up every morning with my head up in a daze. 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
7: My beans have been to Mexico. 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
22: The top stories this hour. The captain and seven crew on a passenger ferry which capsized in the Mediterranean are in custody. At least eight people have died. Around 18 others are missing after the catamaran sank off the coast of northern Cyprus. Authorities say it's the biggest maritime disaster there. Oceanography expert Dr. Simon Boxall says it's not clear what went wrong.
23: Mediterranean can see some really, really rough seas. However, if we look at the weather out there at the moment, that's not the condition. So the big question really is, why did this ship capsized.
22: Seven people have been arrested on suspicion of murder after a newborn baby girl was found dead at a property in Sheffield. Police were called to an address in the Winco Bank area yesterday morning over concerns for her welfare. She was pronounced dead at the scene. Changes to the prison release scheme in England and Wales, developed to ease overcrowding, mean that anyone convicted of manslaughter won't be freed early. To make space instead, some of the 800 offenders still serving an indefinite jail term will be among those let out. Sherry Nichols' brother Aaron was released this year after spending 21 years behind bars for grievous bodily harm.
24: Like many of the family members who've been tortured, I am internally grateful. Family members and these people that have died on this sentence may have a hope.
22: Manchester United picked up an impressive first win of the season after sailing past newly promoted Ipswich 5-2. Captain Bruno Fernandes scored a hat-trick at Old Trafford. Elsewhere, Rangers gave fans something to cheer about with a 1-0 win at Aberdeen. In US Open tennis, Katie Valter is through to the second round. The British tennis number one defeated America's Carol Yung-Sulley in three sets. And teenagers who stay up late and then lie in at weekends may be more likely to experience anxiety, according to new research. So-called social jet lag can disrupt sleep patterns and affect well-being. Experts say regular bedtimes and wake-up times could help.
0: Let's get started, shall we?
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19: 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Kerrang! 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
10: Something is brewing in Starbucks. 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Made in Starbucks.
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We love Paramore in this house. That's Burning Down the House. Good morning. It is Monday. It is Bank Holiday Monday. What are you doing up at this time? Are you working or are you just an early riser? Anyway, I'm Sophie Kay. I am with you to soundtrack your morning with songs like this from Greta Van Fleet.

0: What an anthem. That's Burn Baby Burn from Ash. It's Kerrang Radio Breakfast with me, Sophie Kay, bringing you some Magnolia Park and a song that gets stuck in my head for days from Avril Lavigne. This is such a good one. Up next.
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Magnolia Park on Kerrang Radio. That's Feel Something. All right, it's now time for this week's single of the week. It has been announced. I've been having to bite my tongue. The secret was killing me. I'm so bad at keeping secrets. But Queens of the Stone Age have a new album coming out. And this new track, I hope you love it. The new album is so good. And I feel like, again, it just shows off the talent of Queens of the Stone Age, why they're head and shoulders above their peers as songwriters. As talent. If you want to see me chatting to Josh Homm, we will have an interview on Wednesday, but you can see some clips right now on our Instagram. This week's single of the week, Insignificant Other.

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12: The top stories this hour. Flash floods in America have left one person dead and 15 others missing at the Grand Canyon National Park in Arizona. Hotels and lodges are closed. Witnesses describe landslides coming from nowhere. An ex-inmate says the anger will always be there despite the release of prisoners jailed under a scheme that saw him locked up indefinitely. Abolished public protection sentences were designed to keep criminals behind bars for the suspected risk posed if freed. Now, to increase space in prisons in England and Wales, they'll be let go. Aaron Graham was jailed for GBH for 3 years but wasn't released for over 20.
13: You can't let it consume you because it will destroy you. Your hate will destroy you.
12: Iran's foreign ministry says it will respond respond decisively to what it calls further enemy aggression following the first American strike since late July. Targets on a small Iranian island in the Strait of Hormuz have been hit. Tehran claims to have retaliated by striking US military bases in Jordan. More than 4,000 people remain missing following catastrophic flash flooding in Nepal. 48 British nationals are among those unaccounted for. Dr. Gopal Sedain says authorities are now concerned about the possibility of disease.
6: People whom I am in contact with in the affected area, they are saying they have started having the bad smell of all those livestock and all the bodies, and so the pollution in all the drinking water. So that's going to cause a problem.
12: Manchester United picked up an impressive first win of the season after sailing past newly promoted Ipswich 5-2. Captain Bruno Fernandes scored a hat-trick at Old Trafford. Elsewhere, Rangers gave fans something to cheer about with a 1-0 win at Aberdeen. And Novak Djokovic has suffered his earliest major tennis exit since 2006. The 24-time Grand Slam champion has been knocked out of the US Open in the first round.
13: Radio. Good morning. It's gone 8 o'clock in the morning. It's Kerrang Radio Breakfast, bringing you Pendulum in a moment. I'm Sophie Kay. This is Wheatus, with a little respect.

0: Pendulum with the other side here at Kerrang Radio. Good morning. Do you know what? We've got so much to look forward to over the next hour. Everyone from Against the Current to Airborne. Like, the mix is so mixed. And right now, we've got Alkaline Trio up after this.
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0: 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We go again this Friday with 400 grand up for grabs.
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1: It's Monday morning and it's a big, big day because today on Kerrang Radio, I'm at the last Kerrang Radio presenter you're going to hear for a while. Because we've got a day where listeners are taking over. It's called Kerrang Radio Untrained. People who have never been on the radio before are going to be bringing some incredible songs that they've picked to play and telling us some fun stories. So make sure you're listening. That is today here at Kerrang Radio. On the way, we've got the Breeders and Against the Current.
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1: 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That's Against the Current on Kerrang Radio. 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
1: All right, this week we've got a brand new band in Spotlight. Well, not a new band, but as in new to being in Spotlight since it's Monday. We've got Airborne. Now, my facty today is quite simple. They're going to be our guest heads of music on Friday. They're Aussies, and they're blooming hilarious, and they sound like AC/DC. What more could you want from a band? I'll never forget the music video for this. Absolutely loved it. Here's Airborne with No Way But The Hard Way.

0: Biffy Clyro for your Monday soundtrack on Kerrang Radio. Coming up, we've got some Linkin Park on the way, one of my favourites. Do not miss this one. And something from Architects, all in a matter of moments.
1: Everything that rocks. Kerrang.
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Architects with Heartburn. I love Sam Carter's voice in that one. I'm Sophie Kay. It's Kerrang Radio Breakfast. What are you up to today? Have you got any plans? I mean, I was hoping for a barbecue, but that's not going to happen. So I'm going to be doing DIY. I've decided to paint the bathroom orange. Don't ask why. And I don't know how that's going to go because at the moment I'm pretty stinky. I've not been able to shower because I decided to like dismantle everything in my bathroom, but didn't have enough time to finish the job. So just not been able to have a shower for a few days. So yeah, I mean, how I got diagnosed with ADHD, no one will ever know. All right, I'm Sophie Kay, and you know I love Nickelback. So here they are with Leave Me Behind on Kerrang Radio. When

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1: Good morning. Okay, coming up in a matter of moments here at Kerrang Radio, we begin our journey through times like these. I need your help to help me guess what year we're referring to. And I'll help you out. I'll start it with some Paramore. 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
0: The top stories this hour. More than 4,000 people remain missing following catastrophic flash flooding in Nepal. 48 British nationals are among those unaccounted for. At least 900 people have died. Elsewhere, the body of a 46-year-old man has been recovered after flash flooding at the Grand Canyon. 15 others are missing. More than 60 people were airlifted from the national park in Arizona yesterday. Amelia Harper says the local community is currently without vital supplies.
18: The flood has knocked out the sole water pipeline that serves tourists and residents in the national park. And at the moment, popular areas in the canyon are going to remain closed.
0: There are concerns the Prime Minister's reforms to the early release scheme for prisoners in England and Wales don't go far enough. Yesterday, Andy Burnham said anyone convicted of unlawful killing, including all forms of manslaughter and death by dangerous driving, would not be freed. But domestic abusers could still be eligible for release. Victims Minister Alex Davies-Jones insists there will be strict conditions.
19: Everyone who is released from prison will be under presumption for GPS monitoring tag. We're also introducing a world-first restriction zone, so that the offender is placed in a very small confined area.
0: Iran's foreign ministry says it will respond decisively to what it calls further enemy aggression following the first American strike since late July. Targets on a small Iranian island in the Strait of Hormuz have been hit. Tehran claims to have retaliated by striking US military bases in Jordan. Novak Djokovic has crashed out of the US Open in the first round. It's the 24-time Grand Slam champion's earliest exit at a major since 2006. And England's Children's Commissioner says parents of seriously ill children should be given paid leave. The government is consulting on it. Rachel D'Souza wants 12 weeks offered at 90% pay, plus an extension of unpaid carer's leave from 5 to 10 days a year.
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1: And we begin. This is where I need your help to help me guess the year on today's Times Like These. We're running through loads of clues, which are all songs, and I'll give you some other clues as well, so listen out for those. But we start with Paramore. Here's Running Out of Time. It was a big year for Paramore. They also released This Is Why, and we were all excited to have them back.

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Taking Back Sunday. Do you remember that one? Sold. Now we've got more clues. We've got some Green Day. We've got a big clue from Fallout Boy as well, trying to guess the year. And then there's this from Hardy. This was getting played all the time on Kerrang Radio. I know our head of music absolutely loves it. This is Jack. Is this the clue you need?

0: That's the big clue. That is the clue we need. Green Day with The American Dream is killing me. But if you want some pop culture clues, well, I've got you. Don't worry. Because, and I say pop culture, the royal family, there was a lot of talk because Prince Harry released a book. It was the King's coronation. But also, we had Eurovision. That happened in Liverpool, so everyone was dead excited. Sorry to everyone in Liverpool. That was a terrible impression. I would be changing the radio now if I were you. But then I get to tell you that Fall Out Boy are coming up with a massive clue on the way next. Everything that rocks. Everything that rocks.
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0: Within Temptation, Ritual is your next clue. But I can also tell you that in this year, we had some massive releases. Do you remember Metallica dropping 72 Seasons? Or maybe you remember Slipknot firing Jay? That was a big moment. And I've got probably the biggest clue on the way for you in a matter of moments. I've also got some Sleeping With Sirens.
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0: 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We go again this Friday with 400 grand up for grabs.
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0: So I promised you the biggest clue on today's Times Like These. We're trying to guess the year from the songs and the clues. I'll give you the answer in a matter of moments. But this is the year that you had the rise of Sleep Token. And the rise of nu metal was coming back. But do you remember the Sleep Token fart? That went super viral. Basically, there was a quiet moment. Sleep Token, Vessel singing so beautifully, and there's a pause in his vocals, and someone ripped such a big one, you could hear it across the whole venue. Absolutely unbelievable. Can you imagine standing next to that? Like, literally people who were... They're obviously not close to where it happened, but you can still hear it. How did Vessel not laugh? Blink 182 coming up, and some Sum 41 on the way after this.
1: It's not nice
2: when a reality TV romance, your ex, and Mr. Q withdrawals have in common. 3, 2, 1. That's right. None of them last long, if you know what I mean. Because 99% of

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2: And that's it. That is your clues for the year 2023. Did you manage to guess it? Oh, well done if you did. Well done if you didn't. It's just a laugh, isn't it? I'm Sophie Kay. This is Kerrang Radio Breakfast. It's where we like to wake up loud. I'll be here tomorrow to wake you up loud. And now I hand over, well, to you. Listeners who are taking over the station and bringing you their favourite tunes throughout the day. Have a wonderful rest of your bank holiday, and I'll catch you tomorrow morning.
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1: 48 UK nationals are among the thousands missing following flash floods in Nepal. At least 900 people have died and almost 1,000 others are thought to be trapped in tunnels. 11 members of Pramod Bhandari's family are unaccounted for.
2: Water should be flowing, yeah? It was coming like flying. There is no hope we can find them alive.
1: Elsewhere, a man's body has been recovered after flash flooding at the Grand Canyon in America. 60 people had to be airlifted out of the national park in Arizona while water supplies to the area have been knocked out. Hotels and lodges are closed. Witnesses describe landslides coming from nowhere. The US and Iran have exchanged fire in the Middle East for the first time in a month. Targets on a small Iranian island in the Strait of Hormuz have been hit, whilst Tehran says US air bases in Jordan were attacked in retaliation. The Domestic Abuse Commissioner for England and Wales says she's deeply concerned about the number of offenders still eligible for early release. Dame Nicole Jacobs says survivors will be forced to protect themselves because the justice system can't. Ministers say perpetrators will still be subject to strict conditions as they try to free up prison space. Ex-Detective Chief Inspector David Spencer thinks exempting killers from the scheme is the bare minimum.
3: This decision is something that the government was pushed into. I'm afraid that it's across the political spectrum that we've seen a colossal failure.
1: The Scottish Government is putting £15 million into expanding free school breakfast clubs. Ministers think the funding will help local authorities save families money. And Novak Djokovic has suffered his earliest major tennis exit since 2006. The 24-time Grand Slam champion has been knocked out of the US Open in the first round. Meanwhile, seven-time Grand Slam champion Venus Williams says it wasn't ideal to start her match after midnight, as she too crashed out in the first round against Sophia Kennan.
0: 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James McKay from Birmingham.

0: Kerrang Radio. Good morning to you on this Bank Holiday Monday. I'm Jordan Bride. Now, this is no ordinary Bank Holiday, because today is the day we hand over to the Kerrang Radio untrained lot. After a record-breaking year for entries, we have selected 8 listeners to take over for an hour and play some of their favourite songs. So, I'm going to hand over to our first untrained winner, which is James Mack from Birmingham. James, how are you doing today?
1: I am absolutely fantastic. Thank you so much for the introduction, Jordan. That's right, it's James Mack here on your Kerrang Radio, on your Bank Holiday Monday, nonetheless. And I've got some fantastic tracks lined up for you today. I'm going to be playing some Shinedown, some Bring Me the Horizon, and maybe a little bit later, some Papa Roach as well. But first up, let's kick things off with Iron Maiden and The Trooper.

Iron Maiden and the Trooper here on Ukraine Radio on your Bank Holiday Monday. I'm James Mack and I'm going to be here for the next 50 minutes or so playing some fantastic tracks. And the reason that I picked the Trooper from Iron Maiden as the first track of the show was because I went to see them in 2017 and I was so impressed by Bruce Dickinson jumping around the stage, leaping from monitor to monitor whilst the Trooper was going on in the background and he was squealing it out. And I thought, well, Bruce is 59. I hope I can be that energetic when I'm that old. And now I've got to 41. I've kind of realised that if I tried to do half what Bruce was up to, then my back would be complaining for about the next week or so. Backing up Iron Maiden at the O2 was a band that I didn't know much about back in 2017, but one we know really well here on Kerrang! Radio. Here is Enemies from Shinedown.

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1: That's right, Kerrang Radio, with me, James Mack, here on Kerrang Radio Untrained on your bank holiday Monday. 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

10 over 10 from Royal Blood here on Ukraine Radio on Bank Holiday Monday. And it's Ukraine Radio Untrained with me, James Mack. I'm a listener, just like you, no different, but they've given me the keys to the kingdom. So today I'm bringing you all of my favourite tracks, including that one from Royal Blood. Mike and Ben are back. And Krang sat down with them recently for a very, very cool interview. Check that out on Rayo Player or head over to the Krang Radio YouTube channel. And my job for the rest of the show is to bring you my favourite songs. And this one is no exception. If you ever need a lesson about resilience, it's not for me to do so. But it is for Bring Me the Horizon with Throne here on your Krang Radio.

The Pretty Reckless with About You here on Kerrang Radio Untrained on your Bank Holiday Monday with me, James Mack. Can't believe they've given me the keys to the studio again. And Pretty Reckless are an amazing band. And lead singer Taylor Momsen, you even like me know her as the absolute rock goddess that she is. Or perhaps like my two daughters, you know her as Cindy Lou from The Grinch with Jim Carrey. Lots and lots more great tracks like that still to come on the show. I'm going to be playing some Linkin Park, some Papa Roach.

0: Ouch. And maybe, if you're very, very good, some saliva. So make sure you keep it locked in here on Kerrang Radio on your bank holiday Monday.
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Memphis band Saliva with some new metal excellence there on your bank holiday Monday here on Krang Radio Untrained with me, James Mack. And I've got one of my absolute favourite songs that I actually started playing on my guitar back when I was learning when I was about 15 or 16. And the first song I learned from them was actually the best song on the album, I think, which is Dead Cell by Papa Roach here on Krang Radio on Bank Holiday Monday.

0: That's right, Kerrang Radio Untrained with me, James Magg. And unfortunately, that is the end of my little go on the station. And it's been very, very surreal to have the keys to the kingdom. But I've enjoyed playing you some fantastic tracks. And that last one there from Linkin Park, Heavy is the Crown, my favourite track from that new album with Emily's fantastic vocals. Really, really appreciate you hanging out with me here on the station. And hopefully you enjoyed some of the selections that I gave for you on this Bank Holiday Monday. I'd like to pass over now to my fantastic untrained colleague, Maddie Alexander Grout. She's going to be playing music from Death of Anna, Jimmy Eat World and The Foos. And hopefully I will be speaking to you again very soon. Have a fantastic rest of your Bank Holiday Monday.
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1: The top stories this hour: on the sixth day of search and rescue efforts, helicopters are looking for hundreds of people feared trapped in power plants in Nepal. At least 900 people have died following devastating flash floods there. More than 4,000 are missing, including 48 British nationals. Dr. Gopal Sadane says authorities are also concerned about the possibility of disease.
2: People whom I am in contact with in the affected area, they are saying they have started having the bad smell of all those livestock and all the bodies, and so the pollution in all the drinking water. So that's going to cause a problem.
1: Elsewhere, and hotels and lodges at the Grand Canyon National Park in America are shut after flash flooding there killed at least one man and left 15 other people missing. Tourists describe seeing waterfalls, boulders and landslides coming from nowhere. There are concerns the Prime Minister's reforms to the early release scheme for prisoners in England and Wales don't go far enough. Yesterday, Andy Burnham said anyone convicted of unlawful killing, including all forms of manslaughter and death by dangerous driving, would not be freed. But domestic abusers could still be eligible for release. Victims Minister Alex Davies-Jones insists there will be strict conditions.
3: Everyone who is released from prison will be under presumption for GPS monitoring tag. We're also introducing a world-first restriction zone, so that the offender is placed in a very small confined area.
1: High street pharmacies across England will begin offering free 7-minute pinprick cholesterol tests. It's part of a drive to reduce heart disease and stroke deaths. The pilot is being offered to patients aged between 40 and 84. Novak Djokovic says he despised every moment of his 5-set US Open tennis defeat. He's out in the first round, his earliest major tournament exit in 20 years. And England's Children's Commissioner says parents of seriously ill children should be given paid leave. The government is consulting on it.
0: Kerrang! Radio Untrained. Maddie Alexander Graff himself.

I am Lula. And I'm free.

You're listening to Kerrang Radio Untrained. I'm Maddie Alexander-Grout from Southampton, and I am with you for the next hour, playing you the best songs that are in my head. I am a neurodivergent content creator, so you might get a bit spicy here. Music is my special interest, so I know a lot about it, and I am so excited to bring you all of the songs that I've got for the next hour. So you just heard Vekovi, I Exist. That is an absolute banger. But the next one, I have to play this for you. So this is Deaf Havana. Now, I first heard this song, I would say probably about 10 years ago, and I just had to know who it was. And when I started listening to Deaf Havana, they'd already lost their singer, their screamer, Ryan Mellor. And so I never saw them play this song live until really recently at Slam Dunk. And they got on Sean Smith from The Blackout, who, I have to say, had some big shoes to fill, but he absolutely nailed it. This is Deaf Havana, Friends Like These. Right,

You're listening to Kerrang Radio Untrained. I'm Maddie Alexander Grout from Southampton. That was Def Havana with Friends Like These. What a tune. Next up, we have got one of my favourite songs in the entire planet, Jimmy Eat World the Middle. This song has got me through some of the darkest, most depressing times of my life, but also some of the most exciting. It's one of those songs that you can laugh to, you can get involved with, you can dance to, you can just go completely off your head. And I absolutely love the fact that Jim Adkins actually wrote this track in his bedroom on a drum kit in an hour. The lyrics, the beat, the music, the melody, like literally everything. And he's such a dude. I saw them a couple of weeks ago with Rise Against, and it was one of the best gigs I think I have ever been to, despite the fact that it was in a giant bowl. I'm in a wheelchair and I had to stay at the top in case I caused some injuries, but it was still really fun. So yeah, Jimmy Eat World, have a listen.

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1: You're listening to Kerrang Radio, Untrained, with me, Maddie Alexander-Grout from Southampton. We have been unleashed. Kerrang Untrained is where they take the listeners and they put them in the studio and they let them choose the music. And I am here and I am very, very, very excited. I hope you're loving this hour as much as I am. So we have coming up some of the best bands. We've got Feeder, we've got Distillers, we've got Foo Fighters. So don't go anywhere.
2: Everything that rocks.
0: Everything that rocks.
2: Kerrang.
0: Kerrang.
2: Kerrang.
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You're listening to Kerrang Radio Untrained with me, Maddie Alexander Grau. Now, this song is very personal to me. I don't want to make it all doom and gloom, but do you know what? When Dave Grohl wrote this song, he wrote it for the everyday hero. You know, the regular people, you know, your mum, your dad, your gran. There is a little bit of a hint towards the fact that it might have been a tribute to Kurt Cobain. May he rest his soul. But I've chosen this track today because I want to dedicate it to my hero, my absolute world, my wonderful dad. 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

0: You're listening to Kerrang Radio Untrained. I'm Maddie Alexander-Grout, and that was You, Me at Six with Straight to My Head. I was listening to that song when I found out that my book, Mad About Money, Managing Finances and Life with ADHD, hashtag shameless plug, went to number one on Amazon. So that was like one of the most amazing times in my entire life. Like, never ever thought as a dyslexic, neurodivergent person that I would actually be able to write a book. It was blooming hard. So I, of course, had to go to four different shows on the final nights of Six because I'm a little bit of a mega fan. Like, I have to say, that track, I hope that people like that track as much as I do. I could have chosen some of the better well-known ones, but it just wouldn't be me. Had to go with that one. So I am still here with you for a little bit more, and I have still got some absolute bangers to play you, a bit of Motion City soundtrack on the way, A Day to Remember, and, of course, the pop punk legends that are All Time Low.
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0: 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Minds are meeting, thoughts are connecting, and with a scribble, a sip, and a spark, ideas are fizzing into life. They might come from nowhere, but they have to start somewhere. So, we'll make the coffee, you make it happen. Made in Starbucks.
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You're listening to Kerrang Radio Untrained with me, Maddie Alexander Grout from Southampton. I don't have a huge amount of time left. Oh, I'm so sad. But you just heard Everything Is All Right by Motion City Soundtrack, possibly one of the most ADHD songs that is in existence. Talking of ADHD, if you like neurodivergent stuff, anything disability related, I combine disability awareness and music a lot of the time over on my Instagram page. It's Maddie Talks Money, and I would love to know how you have found this hour. What was your favourite track? And, you know, do you want to hear from me again? So yeah, that's Maddie Alexander Grout, Maddie Talks Money. Next up, we have A Day to Remember. Now, I haven't actually been into this band for that long. I actually saw them live before I realised I liked them, which doesn't actually happen very often. But I was at Slam Dunk a couple of years ago and they were headlining and I thought, okay, I'm going to go and give them a try. And I walked away singing the songs, loving the music and just absolutely fangirling over this band and wishing I'd got into them sooner. So this is All I Want, A Day to Remember.

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1: You're listening to Kerrang Radio Untrained. I'm Maddie Alexander-Grout from Southampton, and that was All Time Low with Weightless. I have to say, I am a 17-year-old trapped in a 42-year-old's body when it comes to pop punk. And that track was probably one of the pinnacle moments for All Time Low, and it really got them out there. Some people might say that they sold out, but I just love everything about them. I love how every single one of their albums has such a different sound. And I really encourage anybody who hasn't given them any time yet to go and give them some time, because they are one of the best bands live that you could ever imagine to see. So I have been Maddie Alexander-Grout, and I am very sad to be saying goodbye, but I have had the most amazing time on Kerrang Radio, and I just want to say thank you to all of the people who selected me to be part of this. In particular, I want to give a big shout out to producer George, who is an absolute legend, and agrees with me that my taste in music is pretty good. So we like him. But next up, we have got Ben Vaughan from Worthing. And if you like your hardcore, rumour has it he is a hardcore man. So hope you've enjoyed. You're listening to Kerrang Radio. I'm Maddie Alexander-Grout.
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21: The top stories this hour. 48 UK nationals are among the thousands missing following flash floods in Nepal. At least 900 people have died and hundreds of workers are thought to be trapped in tunnels at power plants. 11 members of Pramrod Bhandari's family are unaccounted for.
22: Water should be flowing, yeah? It was coming like flying. There is no hope we can find them alive.
21: Campaigners say more should be done to stop domestic abusers from being released from prison early in England and Wales. Perpetrators will still be eligible to be freed under the reform scheme designed to free up jail space. The US and Iran have traded the first strikes in a month. American forces have hit a small Iranian island in the Strait of Hormuz, prompting retaliation on two US Army bases in Jordan. Military analyst Sean Bell says it's unclear why tensions are flaring up again now.
23: The US is not in a good position. Clearly, what we're seeing at the moment, a return to military seems like a default position. President Trump, overnight, he was tweeting on his Truth Social. There was an AI video that demonstrated Karg Island had gone up in flames. It hasn't.
21: The suspect in the fatal stabbing of a British woman at a train station in Germany has been detained in a psychiatric hospital. The 31-year-old victim was attacked in Rosenheim early yesterday morning. She died later in hospital. High Street pharmacies across England will begin offering free 7-minute cholesterol tests. It's part of a drive to reduce heart disease and stroke deaths. Patients must be aged between 40 and 84 to be eligible. And as the Notting Hill Carnival in London enters its final day, police have described the mood on its 60th anniversary as celebratory. They recorded 243 arrests yesterday, but say they've seen positive progress with a reduction in the levels of serious violence compared to previous years.
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Hi there, this is Ben from Sussex, and you're listening to Kerrang Radio Untrained. And for the next hour, you're stuck with me. That was Refused New Noise. Now, I've grown up in and around hardcore, punk, and heavy music, and these are five songs coming up that remind me how I discovered it and why I still love it today. Not just because they're great tracks, but because they represent community, conviction, and the feeling you get when a room full of strangers somehow feel like family. Introductions out the way, let's get to some music. Now, when people ask me what got me into hardcore, post-hardcore, or anything adjacent, Alexis on Fire has to be the first band that springs to mind. This track comes from Crisis, one of those records that still sounds huge two decades later. Seeing bands like this, embraced by newer crowds through festivals like Outbreak, shows just how strong the scene still is. You probably guessed it, this could be anywhere in the world.

You are listening to Kerrang Radio Untrained. I'm Ben Vaughan from Sussex, and that was Alexis on Fire with This Could Be Anywhere in the World, an unmistakable intro and a chorus you can't not sing to. Now, if Alexis on Fire was one gateway into heavy music, then Comeback Kid was another. Broadcasting is everything I love about hardcore. It's urgent, it's positive, and impossible to stand still to, with thought-provoking lyrics that make you stop and think. I first discovered this track and Comeback Kid as a whole on Kerrang TV, but the question is, who is discovering it now?

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1: 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I'm Ben Vaughan from Sussex, and you've got to keep it right here because it's going to get heavier with bands like Stray From The Path, Stick To Your Guns, and someone you've never heard before.
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That was Cancer Bats with their version of Sabotage. This is Kerrang Radio Untrained, and you're listening to Ben Vaughan. So, I've heard something interesting doing the rounds, and that's that more and more people are saying they don't go to live shows for politics, they only come for the music. But when it comes to hardcore, punk, metal, etc., it's always gone hand in hand. The songs mean something because they're rooted in a real experience and beliefs. It's part of the DNA of the genre. So, I saw Stray from the Path in Camden Underworld February 2025, and it was one of their last UK shows. And when this next song kicked in, the room erupted. You had people from completely different backgrounds, ages, walks of life, screaming every single word together. And that's what I love about heavy music. It's not just riffs and breakdowns, it's the community behind it all. That's why your next song is Guillotine by Stray from the Path.

0: That was Throne with Critic. You're listening to Kerrang! Radio Untrained with Ben Vaughan from Sussex. This is the hour that they've given me to play whatever I want. That's what Kerrang! Radio Untrained is, and I'm going to make it heavier. We got Stick to Your Guns and Morning All coming up after this.
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Architects with These Colours Don't Run on Kerrang Radio Untrained. I'm Ben Vaughan from Sussex. A little bit more about me. I produce bands like this, The Heavier the Better, at Sound Central Media Group. You'll be able to find my socials, so if you're in the area and you make heavy music, come and see me. Now, sticking with bands that wear their heart on their sleeves, my next track is by Stick to Your Guns. They've never been shy about what they believe, and that's one of the many reasons they're still genre favourites today. This is What Choice Did They Give Us? What choice did they give us?

0: 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I'm Ben Vaughan from Sussex, and that was Morning All featuring Jason Heitman of Chaos Reigns with All By Design. I've had the pleasure of having these gents in the studio, so if you enjoyed that one, go give both bands some love and support. Okay, everyone, you are free. 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Massive thanks to the team at Kerrang Radio for letting listeners take over the airwaves. Hopefully I've introduced you to something new, reminded you of an old favourite, or convinced you to get yourself down to a local show, because that's where all of this starts. I'm going to be handing over to Beth Smith from Derby. She'll be playing tracks by Foo Fighters, Don Broco and A Day to Remember. I've been Ben V. You're listening to Kerrang Radio Untrained. See you in the pit.
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1: The top stories this hour. Helicopters are searching for hundreds of people feared trapped in power plants in Nepal. At least 900 people have died following devastating flash floods. More than 4,000 are missing, including 48 British nationals. Meanwhile, hotels and lodges in the Grand Canyon National Park in Arizona are shut after flash flooding there has killed at least one man and left 15 others missing. The US and Iran have exchanged fire in the Middle East for the first time in a month. American forces hit a small Iranian island in the Strait of Hormuz, prompting retaliation on two US Army bases in Jordan. Military analyst Sean Bell says it's unclear why tensions are flaring up again now.
2: The US is not in a good position, President Trump. Overnight, he was tweeting on his Truth Social. There was an AI video that demonstrated Kirk Island had gone up in flames. It hasn't.
1: There are concerns the Prime Minister's reforms to the early release scheme for prisoners in England and Wales don't go far enough. Yesterday, Andy Burnham said anyone convicted of unlawful killing, including all forms of manslaughter and death by dangerous driving, would not be freed. But domestic abusers could still be eligible for release. Victims Minister Alex Davies-Jones insists there will be strict conditions.
3: Everyone who is released from prison will be under presumption for GPS monitoring tag. We're also introducing a world-first restriction zone.
1: High Street pharmacies across England will begin offering free 7-minute pinprick cholesterol tests. It's part of a drive to reduce heart disease and stroke deaths. The pilot is being offered to patients aged between 40 and 84. And England's Children's Commissioner says parents of seriously ill children should be given paid leave. The government is consulting on it. Rachel D'Souza wants 12 weeks offered at 90% pay, plus an extension of unpaid carers leave from 5 to 10 days a year.
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Linkin Park, What I've Done on Kerrang Radio. Well, this is fun, isn't it? My name's Beth Smith and I am here with you for the next hour for the Kerrang Radio Untrained Takeover. I'm from Derby and I have been given access to the aux cable. So you're going to get an insight into my music taste. And let's face it, that is what we judge each other on around here. So I better make a good impression. Starting strong though, if you ask me, with one of the bands that I grew up listening to, Foo Fighters, made famous in my house for Dave Grohl's ability to sprint up and down that stage for hours on end. Honestly, we are obsessed with this in my family. Strava hates to see this man coming. I wonder how many steps he'd managed to do during this one. This is All My Life on Kerrang Radio.

And that is the kind of energy that we are talking about for a bank holiday Monday. Foo Fighters and All My Life kicking off my hour here on Kerrang Radio Untrained. My name's Beth Smith. I'm from Derby. And I'm just here playing you some of my favourite songs. Now, I've got a bit of a controversial opinion for you here. Bit of a hot topic within my friendship group because I'm very much the kind of person at a gig that likes to stand at the back. I like to be close to the bar. I like to be close to the toilets. But if there is one band that will make me jump into the middle of that pit, it is this next one. They've just won Best UK Artist at the 2026 Heavy Music Awards. This is Architects and Animals.

0: happy Bank Holiday Monday. I hope you're having a good one wherever you are joining me from. My name's Beth from Derby and I am taking over the Kerrang radio station for the next hour as part of Kerrang Radio Untrained. They're letting the listeners take over. We're allowed to play whatever we want, of course, as long as it's loud. Coming up, one of my favourite live bands ever, Don Broco, and one of last year's download headliners too.
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You've got to let that one finish all the way, haven't you? A song that needs no introduction. AC/DC and Thunderstruck playing for you on Kerrang Radio. Hiya, my name's Beth. I'm from Derby and I am here taking over the airwaves as part of Kerrang Radio Untrained. It's Beth Rose Smith _ if you want to check in and say hi on socials. I'm just playing you some of my favourite songs. And coming up for you now, probably my favourite band to see live, Don Broco. I've genuinely lost count of how many times I've seen these guys live and they never miss. They're taking their new album Nightmare Tripping on tour across the UK later on in September and October. So if you've not had the pleasure of seeing them live yet, I highly recommend it. One of my favourite songs, though, I actually don't often get to hear live. It's a real treat for me if this is on the set list, but I can play it for you right here, right now, can't I? This is The Blues, Don Broco, playing on Kerrang Radio.

0: I knew I had to get some sleep token on my playlist for today, but I tell you what, choosing one song is not easy. It's Beth here with you on Kerrang Radio Untrained, taking over the airwaves for your bank holiday Monday. And on the way, I've got some Nine Inch Nails for you, the song that has me sprinting to the dance floor every time I hear it. And we just had one of the 2025 download headliners, but do you fancy another one?
1: Okay, next question. 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

This is the Kerrang Radio Untrained Takeover for your bank holiday Monday. It's Beth here with you. That was Head Like a Hole by Nine Inch Nails. And I've got another band that I grew up listening to on the way for you now, one that properly shaped my taste in music. This was a bucket list band for me to see live too, and I only saw them for the first time when they headlined Download last year. I'm, of course, talking about Green Day. And if you were there in the field at Donington Park and you noticed it start to rain as Billy Joe sang Here Comes the Rain Again, then oh my goodness me, I'm sure that moment's going to stay with you for as long as it does for me. What an incredible experience. They've also just released a movie called Nimrods, loosely based on their journey starting out as a band. So I think I'm going to take myself to see that later, because what a good way to end a bank holiday Monday, right? On the way for you now, though, one that you are going to want to turn right up. This is Jesus of Suburbia on Kerrang Radio.

0: This is the Kerrang Radio Untrained Takeover. It's Beth here with you, and that was Downfall of Us All from A Day to Remember. And I knew I had to end my hour on that one because it reminds me of my friends. This is the song where if we're out, even if we're in totally different areas of the bar, you know we are sprinting straight onto that dance floor and we are just going a little bit crazy. So if you were close to a dance floor, I hope you sprinted to it, or failing that, I hope you just turned it right up. And that is about it from me. I want to say a massive thank you to the whole team at Kerrang Radio, and especially to Ruby. I am so grateful for the opportunity to present on this legendary station. 13-year-old Beth is screaming. And honestly, 32-year-old Beth is internally screaming a little bit right now too. I hope you enjoyed it as much as I have, because I've had an absolute blast. It is Beth Rose Smith _ if you want to catch me across socials, and make sure you are sticking with us because the Untrained Takeover is happening right through until 6 o'clock tonight, and there is still so much more to come. Up next, I'm handing over to Patrick Gleeson from Norfolk, and he's got some absolute bangers for you from President, Hot Milk, Poppy and loads more, so do not go anywhere.
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16: top stories this hour. The victims' minister insists the early release of prisoners will not result in their full freedom following concerns from domestic abuse campaigners. Under the current scheme, perpetrators will be eligible to get out partway through their sentences from October in England and Wales. But the government says decisions will be made about measures to keep victims safe. Rhiannon Bragg, who was stalked by her ex-partner, says she needs more assurances.
17: At a very basic level, it'll be across the board that all of them are given restriction zones and GPS monitoring. If you think about how few domestic abusers and stalkers are actually convicted, they have committed incredibly serious crimes to even be in prison.
16: Helicopters are still searching for hundreds of people feared trapped in power plants in Nepal. At least 900 people have died after devastating flash floods there. More than 4,000 are missing, including 48 British nationals. The suspect in the fatal stabbing of a British woman at a train station in Germany has been detained in a psychiatric hospital. The 31-year-old was attacked in Rosenheim, south of Munich, early yesterday. A man who's 27 is being questioned on suspicion of murder. The US and Iran have traded the first strikes in a month. American forces have hit a small Iranian island in the Strait of Hormuz, prompting retaliation on two US Army bases in Jordan. Military analyst Sean Bell says it's unclear why tensions are flaring up again now.
18: The US is not in a good position. Clearly what we're seeing at the moment, a return to military seems like a default position for President Trump. Overnight he was tweeting on his Truth Social. There was an AI video that demonstrated Karg Island had gone up in flames. It hasn't.
16: Samuel Stride stepped down as the Shadow Chancellor. He's the fourth member of Kemi Badenoch's cabinet to confirm their departure in recent days, following Sir James Cleverly, Dame Priti Patel and Stuart Andrew out the door. He's been replaced by Andrew Griffith as the Tory leader carries out a reshuffle. And crowds in West London are describing Notting Hill Carnival as the biggest ever, as its 60th anniversary celebrated with its annual parade in West London. More than 150 arrests were made yesterday, but police say it's been overwhelmingly positive so far.
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This is the Kerrang Radio Untrained Takeover on your Bank Holiday Monday. I'm Patrick from Norfolk. I'm going to be soundtracking your next hour up to 3 p.m. And let me tell you, I am loving this. I've been listening to this station for 15 years, and it's how I've discovered some of my favorite music. Speaking of favorite music, I'm going to play you this absolute humdinger of a track from President. I love their sound. I love their style. I'm very excited for their album release in September. And this is Mercy.

resident there with Mercy. This is Patrick from Norfolk on Kerrang Radio Untrained. And for my next track, I'm going to allow myself to be a little bit vulnerable and share with you that my mental health has been a bit patchy the last few years. Is it a midlife crisis? We don't have to put a label on it. But let's just say that sometimes I felt a bit bleak. And I want to play for you now a song that when I first heard it and I was feeling a bit low, it made me feel so much worse. Like, it really took everything I was feeling and just amplified it, but in the most beautiful way. I think it's just a glorious track. I will try not to cry when I listen to it. This is Hot Milk with Where Does the Light Get In?

0: It's the bank holiday. It's the Kerrang Radio Untrained Takeover. I'm Patrick from Norfolk, here with you till 3 p.m. And coming up, I've got some Green Day, some Poppy, and because my daughter's insisted on it, some Incubus. See you in a bit.
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3: My beans have been to Mexico. They once went to Peru. 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My beans were with me in Italy, then came with me to Greece. I slurped their sauce on Spanish shores. I nibbled them in Nice. My Heinz beans have seen the world. They've traveled far and wide because they are, as we all know, too good to leave behind.
4: 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You still have to check them into the hold.
3: 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Honestly.
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10: You're upset. 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There he is.
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That was Green Day with Boulevard of Broken Dreams, which I'd like to dedicate to my nephew, who's learning the guitar at the moment and is playing Green Day all the time. You're listening to Patrick on Kerrang Radio Untrained. And for my next choice, I've got a song that I first heard on Kerrang, of course, and I fell in love with it straight away. It's by Poppy, who's been doing so well since she reinvented herself as a metal singer. This song, I think, showcases everything that she does best. This is Bruised Skies.

0: American Head Charge there with Just So You Know, which I love because for the music nerds out there, half the song has 13 beats in each bar, which is the most rock and roll time signature there is. I hope you're having an amazing bank holiday, whether you've got the day off or it's business as usual. I'm Patrick Gleason, let loose on Kerrang Radio Untrained, and after this, I've got some Black Veil Brides and some Avenged Sevenfold. Don't go away.
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You're listening to Kerrang! Radio Untrained with me, Patrick, from Norfolk. And I'm going to play for you now a band who are a bit heavier than what I normally listen to. They're definitely at the far end of my comfort zone. But this song, look, you can disagree with me, but when I hear this, it just feels fun and joyful and almost silly. I promise you, I can't hear this without being in a good mood. And I appreciate that with an introduction like that, you might not be expecting that the song in question is this. It's Knocked Loose with Hive Mind.

0: Hail to the King there from Avenged Sevenfold. I love that track. It makes me want to stomp around the house pretending to be a Viking. Anyway, that's my time. The last hour has been an absolute blast. So a huge thanks to the amazing team at Kerrang for making this possible. I've been Patrick Gleason, and next up on Kerrang Radio Untrained, you've got Stacey Bennett, who's going to be playing some Korn, some Offspring, and some Violet Grohl. I'll be sticking around to listen. I hope you will too. Ta-ra for now.
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15: The top stories this hour. The Domestic Abuse Commissioner for England and Wales says she's deeply concerned about the number of offenders still eligible for early release. Dame Nicole Jacobs says survivors will be forced to protect themselves because the justice system can't. Ministers insist perpetrators will be subject to strict conditions as they try to free up prison space. Ex-Detective Chief Inspector David Spencer thinks exempting killers from the early release scheme is the bare minimum.
16: I don't think that... The government deserves any credit for this decision at all. This decision is something that the government was pushed into. I'm afraid that it's across the political spectrum that we've seen a colossal failure.
15: Samuel Stride's been replaced as Shadow Chancellor as Conservative leader Kemi Badenoch shakes up her top team. A number of key names are going too, with Stuart Andrew out at Health, Dame Priti Patel leaving as Shadow Foreign Secretary, and James Cleverly wanting to become the London Mayor. Oil prices have surged by more than 3% after the US struck Iranian rocket launchers in the Strait of Hormuz. The attacks broke a month-long lull in fighting. Tehran says it retaliated by hitting American military bases in Jordan. LGBT veterans are being urged to claim financial redress, being offered to compensate for mistreatment during the pre-2000 gay ban in the armed forces. Fighting with Pride says unexpectedly low numbers have come forward, with the deadline of December 12th just over 3 months away. The charity believes in Scotland, Yorkshire, North East and South England, some 1,000 people eligible for the scheme have not made a claim. They're also calling for women who were mistreated to make themselves known, as they're eligible too. And Aston Villa manager Unai Emery says they have no time to feel sorry for themselves after a turbulent start to the season.
17: We didn't perform, we didn't compete, and we must do everything faster. And the Premier League is not waiting.
15: As well as losing 4-0 at Brighton in their first match, Villa have lost many key players, with striker Ollie Watkins the latest to leave. Villa host Arsenal in tonight's late kickoff.
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0: This is the Kerrang Radio Untrained Takeover for your bank holiday Monday. I am Stacey from Liverpool and I am with you for the next hour until 4 p.m. You have just heard Duality by Slipknot, and coming up next we have Freak on a Leash by Korn. And I feel like Korn are the epitome of those new metal sounds. They had an iconic music video which was very popular on the Kerrang TV station back in the day. Korn have some noticeable riffs that any metalheads would recognise from a mile off. So here we have Freak on a Leash by Korn.
1: Something takes a part of me. Something lost and never seen.

You're locked into the Kerrang Radio 1 Train Takeover. This is Bike Holiday Monday. I am Stacey from Liverpool, and you just heard Freak on a Leash by Korn. Next up, we have a wonderful young lady by the name of Violet Grohl, and her songs are very 90s coded. She's sort of an amalgamation of some fantastic 90s bands. She's taken the best parts of them and just combined them into one. I am certainly looking forward to seeing more after her recent debut album. So here is Bugging the Cake by Violet Grohl.

0: You're listening to the Kerrang Radio Untrained Takeover, this Bank Holiday Monday. I'm Stacey from Liverpool, and coming up after this, I have got one of your download headliners for this year, Linkin Park, as well as some more picks from me with the likes of Creeper, Royal Blood, and The Offspring. So make sure you don't go anywhere.
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You're listening to the Kerrang Radio on Train Takeover this Bank Holiday Monday. I am Stacey from Liverpool and I am with you until 4pm. You have just heard an absolute classic by Metallica, which was Enter Sandman. And coming up next, we've got one of my personal favourite songs, which is Gone Away by The Offspring. And music's one of those things that can take you back to such a specific time and place, and I know a lot of people will probably resonate with that. So this reminds me of sitting in the car with my dad, waiting to pick my mum up from work and those car journeys. So this song's for my dad. This is Gone Away by The Offspring.

0: 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I am Stacey from Liverpool, and you have just heard Last Young Renegade by All Time Low. Don't go anywhere, because coming up next, we will have songs from Royal Blood and Creeper. Everything that rocks. Everything that rocks.
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And coming up next, one of my favourite bands with one of my favourite songs from them is Lights Out by Royal Blood. And I am so excited that they are finally going on tour again. They have been quiet for quite a while, and the reason that they've been quiet is because they are bringing us a new album. So I am super excited that they're going on tour. Hopefully grab some tickets. Can't wait to see them. So here is Lights Out by Royal Blood.

0: was Creeper with Cyanide. I've been Stacey from Liverpool Sound, tracking your last hour on Kerrang! Radio Untrained. Thank you for joining me. I have had a lot of fun sharing some of my favourite songs with you guys, and I really hope you've enjoyed them too. Don't go anywhere though, because coming up next is Max Baker taking over from 4 till 5 with the likes of Guns N' Roses, Youngblood and some Black Sabbath. Have a great rest of your bank holiday and catch you soon.
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16: The top stories this hour. Detectives say the body of a woman in her 70s thought to have been murdered in Liverpool was found in a black bin bag. Officers were called to Stanley Park on Friday evening. Merseyside Detective Superintendent Rachel Wilson is leading the investigation.
17: Our team have since been carrying out extensive inquiries to identify the woman, but we have so far been unable to do this. We believe that her body may have been in a black bin bag at this location for a number of weeks.
16: Officers have asked people to check on elderly relatives and neighbours as they try to work out her identity. Shadow Chancellor Sir Mel Strides lost his job in a reshuffle. He's one of a number of Tory MPs to leave the Conservative front bench as Kemi Badenoch announces what she calls a new economic leadership team. A four-year-old boy has died after an off-road bike he was a passenger on struck a car in Newark. A 24-year-old man riding the bike and a 32-year-old man have both been arrested on suspicion of causing death by dangerous driving. Oil prices have shot up after the US ended a month-long lull in attacks against Iran. American forces struck rocket launches in the Strait of Hormuz last night. State and federal officials are stepping up efforts to locate 15 people who were missing at one of America's biggest tourist attractions. One man's been confirmed dead after a flash flood swept through the Grand Canyon in Arizona. Meanwhile, Dolly Parton has been laid to rest after a private family funeral. The country music icon died last week at the age of 80 after a brief battle with cancer. The singer was buried in Tennessee, reportedly alongside her late husband, Carl Dean. And Liverpool have completed the signing of winger Bradley Balcoa from Paris Saint-Germain. He's become the club's second most expensive. The deal could reach up to £123 million with add-ons. Former Premier League defender Michael Dawson's told Sky Sports News Balcoa needs to hit the ground running.
4: There's no doubt in his ability, but can he take to the Premier League quick? Because you have to. When you're at a club like Liverpool and they pay big money for you, the expectation is all on you.
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up and welcome to the Kerrang Radio Untrained Takeover 2026. My name is Max Baker. I'm from Rotherham, and for the next hour, me and you are going to listen to some incredible rock and roll and have a bit of a chit chat. Sound good? All right, let's get started with AC/DC and Hell's Bells.

What a tune to kick us off, AC/DC and Hell's Bells, and you're listening to Kerrang Radio Untrained with me, Max Baker, and I've got to say, I absolutely love that song. Now, this next one is one of my personal favourites because I got to see this band earlier this year in Cardiff. It was a completely sold-out show, and trust me, it was loud. In fact, the legendary band made their return to Cardiff after 30 years, so that might be a little clue for you. You may know the band as Metallica, and we're going to be playing one of their songs right now. So let me introduce you to Ride the Lightning.

0: There we have it. Did you feel the power from Ride the Lightning by Metallica? I'm sure you did. Right, in a few moments, I'm going to play a song from a band who has stood the test of time. Their frontman is legendary, and the guitarist, well, he wears an incredible top hat. If you know, you know. I'll see you in a sec. Keep it Kerrang! 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
18: 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A tap on the table, a beat on a cup, you try it again, you keep it alive, before long you've got a groove going. 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We'll make the coffee. You make it happen. Rhythms, made in Starbucks.
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And welcome back to the Kerrang Radio Untrained Takeover 2026 with me, Max Baker. Now then, earlier I teased a song by a band with an amazing frontman and a guitarist who wears a top hat. Now, I think you might have guessed it pretty easily, but it was in fact Guns N' Roses, and we are going to play one of their biggest hits next. It starts a bit slower than the rest with a beautiful piano ballad from Axl Rose, and it's called November Rain.

losers, that was November Rain. Don't forget, you are listening to me, Max Baker, on Kerrang Radio Untrained Takeover 2026. Okay, we are going to take a break from the veterans and look towards the new age of rock. This guy has taken over in 2026, playing some of the most famous arenas around the world. He's from Doncaster, which is just down the road from my hometown, and his name is Youngblood. Now, this song really started it off for his career. Released in 2019, it's Loner.

0: That was Lona by Youngblood. How incredible was that? The future of rock is bright. Right then, who's up for a Poznan with Oasis? Fancy that? Well, keep it Kerrang Radio Untrained with me, Max Baker.
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Cigarettes and alcohol, what a banger. Hey, speaking of Oasis, have you heard about the documentary that is coming out in September? Now, Noel and Liam have both teased it on their Instagram, and it looks amazing. But will fans like me get the announcement we've all been waiting for? We are hoping for Oasis Live 27. I'm going to keep my fingers crossed because I went to Oasis Live 25, and let me tell you, what a concert. One of the best I've ever been to. All right, let's get back to the music, shall we? Here is Motley Crue and Kickstart My Heart on Kerrang! 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

0: Right, that's it from me. How time flies. Thanks for spending the last hour with me, Max Baker. I've had a lot of fun. I'm going to hand things over to Eve Whittaker. She's got some amazing Panic at the Disco and Paramore coming your way. So stick around for those on Kerrang Radio Untrained 2026. Have a great bank holiday.
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19: The top stories this hour. Detectives have revealed a woman found dead in a park in Liverpool was inside a black bin bag. A murder investigation's underway after the victim in her 70s was discovered in the walled garden of Stanley Park on Friday afternoon. He thought her body had been there for weeks. Merseyside's Assistant Chief Constable Andy Ryan is appealing for information.
20: Stanley Park is well known as being the park that separates the Anfield and Goodison football stadiums. It is a very busy and popular green space, especially in the recent summer weeks. With hindsight, what you saw, heard or captured on devices may carry more significance than you realised at the time.
19: Detectives have been given more time to question a 16-year-old boy on suspicion of murdering a man in County Tyrone and trying to kill his 8-year-old daughter. The body of the 61-year-old was found next to the seriously injured girl at a house in Dungannon on Saturday morning. She's now in a stable condition in hospital. A 4-year-old boy has died after a collision between a car and an off-road bike. Nottinghamshire police say it happened as two off-road bikes were ridden in a residential street in Newark yesterday. Two men have been arrested on suspicion of causing death by dangerous driving. Tory leader Kemi Badenoch has shaken up her top team. Simele Stride is no longer Shadow Chancellor and has been replaced by Andrew Griffith. Dame Priti Patel, Sir James Cleverly and Stuart Andrew have left too. Donald Trump has vowed retaliation for Iran strikes on American bases in Jordan. The US president has told Fox News we're going to hit them hard. The two countries have traded their first attacks in a month. The streets of West London have been transformed into a sea of colour and costume to mark the second day of the Notting Hill Carnival. The annual event is celebrating its 60th anniversary. And Lionel Messi's announced his retirement from international football. The 39-year-old forward has scored 125 goals for Argentina and made the last of his 207 appearances for his country at this summer's World Cup final defeat to Spain.
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from Leeds, and you are listening to the Kerrang Radio Untrained Takeover. You've just heard Welcome to the Black Parade by My Chemical Romance. I'm going to be with you till 6 o'clock, so whether you're still nursing that hangover or you're winding down from the bank holiday shenanigans, I've got you covered. Stick with me. Next, we've got a little bit of Panic at the Disco.

You're listening to Kerrang Radio Untrained with Eve Whittaker. You've just heard Line is the Most Fun a Girl Can Have by Panic at the Disco. The next one I'm going to play is I've been thinking all about the things that I love and what my heaven would look like. Unfortunately though, you can't fit salt and pepper chicken and a full fat can of Coke into a song title. So here it is, Heaven is a Half Pipe by OPM on Kerrang Radio. Yeah.

0: That was OPM with Heaven is a Halfpipe on Kerrang Radio Untrained with me, Eve Whittaker. Coming up after this, you've got more music from the likes of Limp Bizkit and a track my friends are absolutely gonna love. So don't go anywhere.
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was Save It for the Bedroom by Yumi at Six. I used to listen to that song all the time with my big emo fringe and my winged eyeliner. It's bringing back all kinds of nostalgia. 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Next up, we've got one of your Download Festival headliners from this year. 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

0: This is the greatest and best song in the world. Tribute. Long time ago, me and my brother Kyle here, we was hitchhiking down a long and lonesome road. All of a sudden, there shined a shiny demon in the middle of the road. And he said,
1: play the best song in the world, or I'll eat your soul.
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0: I'm Eve Whittaker from Leeds, and you're listening to Kerrang Radio Untrained. That was Tenacious D with Tribute. I've got to admit, I cannot be the only one who was absolutely terrified of that old lady at the end of the video. My child brain had convinced myself that she was going to visit me at night, which is quite a terrifying ordeal. Anyway, stick around for a couple more picks from me. I have Paramore and Linkin Park on the way. See you on the other side of this.
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That was my childhood karaoke pick, Crush Crush Crush by Paramore. You're listening to Kerrang Radio Untrained with me, Eve Whittaker. And now I have a really, really special song that's very close to my heart coming up. It unlocks a lot of childhood memories. This is Crawling by Linkin Park.

0: That was Good Charlotte with the anthem on Kerrang Radio. I think that's a really fitting song for the last bit of my hour on Untrained. Because I just want to say that most of the things worth doing start before you feel completely ready for them. So if there is something that you've been waiting until you're qualified enough, confident enough, or brave enough to do, maybe just have a go. I've been Eve Whittaker. Thank you so much for spending the last hour with me. It's been an absolute dream. Don't go anywhere.
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23: Something is brewing in Starbucks. 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A tap on the table. A beat on a cup. You try it again. You keep it alive. 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A bit of conversation and your favourite drink. We'll make the coffee. You make it happen. Rhythms, made in Starbucks.

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1: The top stories this hour. Detectives are trying to identify a woman whose body's been lying in a bin bag in a park in Liverpool, possibly for weeks. A murder investigation started after the victim in her 70s was found in Stanley Park on Friday. Merseyside police say what people have seen, heard or captured on devices may carry more significance than is realised. Detective Superintendent Rachel Wilson's leading the inquiry.
2: She is white, around 5'2" tall, of small build with strawberry blonde hair. To help jog people's memory, the woman was found wearing a pink Nike t-shirt.
1: Detectives have got more time to question a 16-year-old boy on suspicion of murdering a man in County Tyrone and trying to kill his 8-year-old daughter. The body of the 61-year-old was found next to the seriously injured girl at a house in Dungannon on Saturday morning. She is now stable in hospital. Four arrests have been made after three people were found with stab wounds and another was found unconscious in Kettering. Emergency services were called to Gold Street on Sunday night after reports of a woman being hurt outside the Peacock pub. They then found two men hurt nearby and a third man unconscious outside Newland Shopping Centre. A number of Conservative MPs have returned to the backbenches as Kemi Badenoch rejigs her top team. Dame Priti Patel's replaced as Shadow Foreign Secretary and Stuart Andrew loses the health brief. The biggest change sees Sir Mel Stride ousted as Shadow Chancellor in favour of Andrew Griffith. Lionel Messi has announced his retirement from international football with immediate effect. The 39-year-old captained Argentina to the final of the World Cup in New York last month but was unable to prevent a 1-0 defeat to Spain. And Arsenal have asked the Premier League to consider increasing the number of players allowed in a matchday squad, claiming the current system is detrimental to player welfare. Clubs can name 20 players for matches, whereas it's 23 in Spain and 25 in Italy. The Gunners are away to Aston Villa in the late kickoff tonight.
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You're listening to Kerrang Radio on your bank holiday Monday. That was Alter Bridge with Poison in Your Veins. You're with Bri Casey in for Hope tonight while she is on holiday. Hope you've had a lovely day off. If you've been off or if you've been at work, then I hope Kerrang Radio has been soundtracking. Whatever you've been up to, I'm here with you till nine. Coming up in the next hour, music from Ghost, Mallory Knox, Foo Fighters. But first, The Pretty Reckless and About You.

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0: If you've got nothing else to do this weekend, why not pay a visit to Paris? 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
25: 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Right here on Kerrang. It's just you, me, and the tunes.
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0: Mallory Knox with Afterglow. It's Monday evening, so it's time to put a brand new artist or band in the spotlight.
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0: In the spotlight this week are Australian hard rock band Airborne. And it's an exciting week to have them in the spotlight because they have a brand new self-titled album dropping this Friday through Spine Farm Records. And the tune I have to play for you today is an old one. It was released in 2013 from the album Black Dog Barking. Just getting you warmed up for Friday. This is Airborne and Ready to Rock.

0: No effects. Dinosaurs will die. You're listening to Kerrang Radio. It's Monday evening. Coming up before 7, I have music from Foo Fighters, Enter Shikari, and Tali Spear. So keep it here.
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Harry and the Last Garrison. Foo Fighters before that. You're listening to Kerrang Radio on your Monday evening. Now, I love the next artist that we're about to play. She is making waves in the UK alt-rock world for fans of Youngblood, Avril Lavigne and South Arcade. It's her new one, released in July. This is Tally Spear and Typical Me.

0: You're with Bri Casey on your Monday evening in for Hope tonight. Korn and Don Broco are coming up after this.
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25: The top stories this hour. Detectives revealed a woman found dead in a park in Liverpool was inside a black bin bag. A murder investigation's underway after the victim in her 70s was discovered in the walled garden of Stanley Park on Friday afternoon. It's thought her body had been there for weeks. Merseyside Assistant Chief Constable Andy Ryan is appealing for information.
26: Stanley Park is well known as being the park that separates the Anfield and Goodison football stadiums. It is a very busy and popular green space, especially in the recent summer weeks. With hindsight, sight, what you saw, heard or captured on devices may carry more significance than you realised at the time.
25: The removal of Samuel Stride as Shadow Chancellor is the key change in the Conservatives' top team. He's replaced by Andrew Griffith as leader Kemi Badenoch carries out a reshuffle. Francis Elliott is the former political editor at the Sunday Times.
0: It's a surprise because he was an ardent backer of Liz Truss. He's not a particularly high-profile name. I'm not quite sure what the thinking is there, other than, you know, I think this is a reshuffle that is Badenoch 2 years in, feeling comfortable enough to shape the team that she wants to do in her own kind of image.
25: Tom Tugendhat has replaced Dame Preeti Patel as Shadow Foreign Secretary. Stuart Andrews moved from health to the backbenches, while Sir James Cleverly's quit to run for Mayor of London. Donald Trump has vowed retaliation for Iran strikes on American bases in Jordan. The US president has told Fox News, "We're going to hit them hard." The two countries have traded their first attacks in a month. 27 thrill seekers have had to be rescued from a roller coaster in Suffolk. The wipeout ride at Pleasurewood Hills in Lowestoft came to a stop. People were suspended 50 feet in the air. Some were pictured sitting at an angle in one of the roller coaster's twists. And Lionel Messi has announced his retirement from international football. The 39-year-old forward has scored 125 goals for Argentina. He made the last of his 207 appearances for his country at this summer's World Cup final defeat to Spain.
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You're listening to Kerrang Radio. It is Bank Holiday Monday. I'm Bri Casey and I'm in for Hope tonight. She is still on holiday for another few days. Looks like she's having a fab time in Paris. Now, the next bands I have to play for you are doing a 20th anniversary show at the Red Rocks Amphitheatre in Colorado on September the 8th. And obviously not all their fans can be there, so they have announced that they are going to live stream the show for free through a platform called Veeps. So if you're a Five Finger Death Punch fan, then put that in your diary. Here they are now. This is Nails in the Coffin.

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taken from their 2019 album Trauma. That was I Prevail with Hurricane. You're listening to Kerrang Radio. Lots of great tunes still to come on the show. I'm here with you till 9 o'clock tonight. Up next, As It Is, and I'm So Alive.

0: Audioslave with Show Me How to Live. It's Bank Holiday Monday. Hope you've had a wonderful day, whatever you've been up to. Hope you are excited for a four-day week. It'll be Saturday before we know it. As always, Johnny Doom is going to be taking over tonight from 9 o'clock. He's got brand new tunes from Basement, Rivals, Coach Party, Sublime, and lots more. So don't miss him from 9 o'clock tonight.
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Wind Down with Young Again, Slipknot before that. This is Kerrang Radio. Now, if you're making your way home or you're finally home from a festival this long weekend, then firstly, I hope you're not too wet. It was such a washout. At so many festivals this weekend, I saw Reading and Leeds had a thunder warning. But I hope you had an incredible time. August Bank Holiday weekend is always an amazing opportunity to see live music with all sorts of genres across the country. So yeah, I hope you're drying out and cozying up and feeling ready to get back to work if that's what you're doing tomorrow. You're with Bry KC tonight. Up next, Theory of a Dead Man. This is Winnebago.

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1: You're with Bri Casey on your Monday evening. Our spotlight band from last week, Royal Blood, as well as Frank Turner, are coming up after this.
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11: On the high streets of Britain, something is brewing in Starbucks. And it's not just delicious coffee. Minds are meeting. Thoughts are connecting. And with a scribble, a sip and a spark, ideas are fizzing into life. They might come from nowhere, but they have to start somewhere. So, we'll make the coffee. You make it happen. Made in Starbucks.
12: Without rhyme or reason, we believe every football season. We, the Believers, bet

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1: The top stories this hour. Argentina forward Lionel Messi, arguably the greatest footballer of all time, has announced his international retirement. Posting on Instagram, the 39-year-old says it's a decision that hurts, but after the death of his father, he's convinced it's the right time. He's his country's most capped and highest scoring player. South American sports journalist Marcela Mora e Araujo thinks it was bound to happen soon.
2: In a way, the surprise came when he lasted the entire World Cup, you know, played 8 games. The full length of them and got to the final again. In a way, he'd laid the ground. So I think at the moment, there's just an emotional, nostalgic gratitude.
1: A number of Conservative MPs have returned to the backbenches as Kemi Badenoch rejigs her top team. Dame Preeti Patel's replaced as Shadow Foreign Secretary. Stuart Andrew goes from Health and Nigel Huddleston from Culture. Detectives have been given more time to question a 16-year-old boy on suspicion of murdering a man in County Tyrone. His body was found next to his seriously injured 8-year-old daughter in Dungannon on Saturday. John Swinney says his government's taking a well-evidenced approach to tackling drug deaths in Scotland. Officers have administered the life-saving treatment naloxone more than 1,300 times in the last 5 years. The First Minister says the focus must be on services for drug users and supporting them on a journey to recovery.
3: That focus of our plan is a well-researched, well-evidenced approach to make sure that individuals can be supported and that we can tackle the very high levels of drug deaths in Scotland, which are completely unacceptable.
1: Donald Trump's vowed retaliation for Iran strikes on American bases in Jordan. The two countries have traded their first attacks in a month. And a two-day festival honouring Dolly Parton will be held in Nashville and London next year. Dolly Fest will be staged across two consecutive weekends. From Sky News, I'm Faye De Silver.

taken from their brand new record dropping this November. That was Royal Blood with 10 over 10. We had them in the spotlight last week because we're very excited about their new album. They've not released new music for a while. It's called Dead Company and it'll be dropping in a couple of months. You're with Bri Casey. I am in for Hope tonight and here with you for another hour. Floor Jansen next and Bring Me Silence.

0: listening to Kerrang Radio. It's Monday evening. Now, we've had some super exciting guest heads of music here on the station over the last month or so, including Kevin and Nico from Electric Cool Boy and Liam from Cancer Bats. When they join us as guest heads of music, they play us some of their favourite tracks and they answer some of our questions. And both bands have just had new records out in the last few weeks. So if you missed either of those chats, never fear, you can catch them on Rayo.
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from their brand new album, Necropolitan. That was Green Lung. Their new record is dropping September 11th. That was Black Magic Radio. You're with Bri Casey tonight. Bring Me the Horizon. Up next, Sugar Honey Ice and Tea.

0: Skindred, this is The Sound. You're listening to Kerrang Radio with Bri Casey. I'm here with you till nine. Coming up in a bit, a classic tune from My Chemical Romance and from Nickelback as well. Wow, back-to-back bangers.
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end of October, called Everything Under the Sun. That was Nickelback. That was an old one though, wasn't it? That was a classic. Before that, My Chemical Romance and Helena. You're with Bri Casey tonight. I've got a brand new Hope's New Noise for you now. It's from American hard rock band Bad Wolves. It was released on the 29th of June, which was no accident because it was the Strawberry Moon, if you remember that one, the one that was red. And this tune is called Paint It Red. We'll be playing it all week. No.

swimming, folks.

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1: Nearly 9 o'clock on your Monday evening, so I'm handing you over now to Johnny Doom. He has music from Linkin Park and Blink 182, plus lots more. Have a good one, and I'll catch you tomorrow from 6.
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15: The top stories this hour. The King says hatred can never prevail as he pays tribute to the two men who were killed in the Manchester synagogue attack. Worshippers Melvin Kravitz and Adrian Dolby died on Judaism's holiest day of the year after Jihad al-Shami targeted the religious site in Heaton Park last October. Vice Lord Lieutenant Eamon O'Neill has read words from His Majesty at a memorial service.
16: Though the months have passed, the sense of shock and sorrow remains undiminished. Today, as we remember those who so cruelly lost their lives and all who suffered injury, grief and hardship, we also give thanks for the spirit of unity, compassion and support.
15: Argentina star Lionel Messi's announced his retirement from international football. The forward made the last of his 207 appearances for his country at this summer's World Cup final defeat to Spain. Detectives are trying to identify a woman whose body's been lying in a bin bag in a Liverpool park. A murder investigation started after the victim in her 70s was found in Stanley Park on Friday. Merseyside police say what people have seen, heard or captured on devices may carry significance. Detective Superintendent Rachel Wilson's leading the inquiry.
17: She is white, around 5'2" tall, of small build with strawberry blonde hair. To help jog people's memory, the woman was found wearing a pink Nike t-shirt.
15: The removal of Sir Mel Stride as Shadow Chancellor is the key change in the Tory top team. Stuart Andrews moved from health to the backbenchers. Nigel Huddleston is out, while Sir James Cleverley's quit too. 27 thrill seekers have had to be rescued after a roller coaster in Suffolk stopped. People were suspended 50 feet in the air at Pleasurewood Hills. And Ariana Grande is telling fans not to fret as she recovers from a minor injury. Ahead of the penultimate gig of her London tour, she's revealed she can't wear heels. From Sky News, I'm Faye De Silva.
0: I am the second to spare.

Blink-182 doing a cover version. That was Another Girl, Another Planet. Before that, Linkin Park, and thanks, Hope. Now it's time for me, Johnny Doom. I'm here until midnight. I've got new music, lots of new music for you tonight. The Meth's new single. We're doing some new music from Down. We've got Yellow Card's new one, From Ashes to New Movements. We've also got time, some Bowling for Soup tonight, some AFI and some Slipknot. So everything that rocks. Tell me how your bank holiday's been going. Johnny.Doom at coangradio.co.uk. And we'll do Anthrax from their new album, Carson Pavisio. This is Catch It. Everybody's Got a Plan.

0: Another old one, Glassjaw. A DOS mill. And after this, we're jumping around to some less than Jake and got new music from the Meffs. It's all here on Kerrang.
1: Everything that rocks.
0: Everything that rocks.
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0: Kerrang.
1: Kerrang.
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Some Pantera, Mouth for War from Vulgar Display of Power. Before that, Gainesville Rock City from Less Than Jake. And hopefully you had a good weekend. You might have been at Reading and Leeds. My daughter went to watch Fontaine's DC and came back okay. Yeah, there was also Beermageddon Festival. I was at Milton Keynes. We had a little bit of rain, but also had lots of great bands. But yeah, let me know. johnny.dim@kerrangradio.co.uk. And we've got the new one from Brighton Duo, The Meffs. They've teamed up with the Do Nots for this. It's called God Complex.

0: another Kerrang anthem. We've been playing 10,666 songs over August, so lots of different stuff. It's September tomorrow, though, isn't it? We're getting through the year. That was Leader of the Broken Hearts. After this, got new music from Yellow Card. Stay there.
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New from Greta Van Fleet, that Saw You Stand. And before that, Guns N' Roses, You Could Be Mine. Did you see the extended trailer for GTA 6? 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Game looks very polished, looks a little bit different to the other ones. You play as two characters, but yeah, it's all the usual stuff. Carnage, car chases, things like that. But yeah, let me know what you thought about it if you're a gamer. We've got new music now from Yellow Card. 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I just want to pee.

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1: 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New Sabbath-y stuff from Down. We've also got Tom Morello's new single. And brand new music from Movements. 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
11: The top stories this hour. A memorial service is taking place for two men killed at a synagogue on the holiest day in the Jewish calendar. Worshippers Melvin Kravitz and Adrian Dalby were the victims of Jihad al-Shami's attack in Manchester's Heaton Park last October. Chief Rabbi Ephraim Mervis says they'll never be forgotten.
18: Melvin and Adrian will not only be remembered for how they died, but also for how they lived. Pious, wonderful, lives of kindness, of chesed, selflessness for the sake of others.
11: Lionel Messi, arguably the greatest footballer of all time, has announced his international retirement at the age of 39. The forward led Argentina to this summer's World Cup final, where the defending champions lost to Spain. Messi says the recent death of his father convinced him it was the right time to go. South America football expert Tim Vickery says he thought he'd have helped with the transition.
19: Look at your football history, how Brazil struggled post-Pelé, how Argentina struggled post-Maradona. You wondered if he might be tempted to play a kind of Master Yoda role there, passing on the Force to a generation of Luke Skywalkers led by Nico Paz.
11: Samuel Stride's been replaced as Shadow Chancellor as Kemi Badenoch shakes up her top team. Stuart Andrews out at Health, Nigel Huddleston's removed from Culture, Dame Priti Patel's leaving as Shadow Foreign Secretary, and Sir James Cleverly wants to become London Mayor. 560 arrests have been made during the 2 days of the Notting Hill Carnival. Police say despite that, the West London Street Festival celebrating Caribbean culture passed off largely without incident. US President Donald Trump's vowed retaliation for Iran's strikes on American bases in Jordan. The two countries have traded their first attacks in a month. And a two-day festival honouring Dolly Parton will be held in Nashville and London next year. Dolly Fest will be staged across two weekends. From Sky News, I'm Daisy Steele.
1: 10,000 songs simply isn't enough to play over the summer. So we're playing 10,666. And of course, we're not doing it in order because that requires planning. And we can't be bothered. So without further ado, here's song 9,821.

Welcome back. That was Sepultura last time. I saw them for the last time this year at Bloodstock Festival. It was a good set. They did some old stuff, but also lots of new stuff. And the drummer's a beast. But yeah, they are no more. Before that, Bowling for Soup. High school never ends. And it's me, Johnny Doom, with you all week. This week, we're concentrating on Spirit Box. I'm chatting to Mike Stringer on the show tomorrow. And we're also giving away concert tickets this week and a skateboard as well. So listen out if you are a Spirit Box fan. We'll do Down's new single, The Super Group, are back. This is Chuggy. It's called Blood Oath.

0: Avenged Sevenfold there with Mike Portnoy from Dream Theater on drums. Nightmare. And they've definitely veered off into the experimental zone now. I don't know whether you've heard their new stuff, but it's strange. After this, a 2005 classic, we've also got some Biffy Clyro.
1: Everything that rocks.
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for fans of Bring Me. That is from Ashes to New, featuring Neone. That's new to the playlist. It's called Die for You. Just looking at the rock news, Late Malice have shared a new track, Really Okay. As It Is have announced a new live EP. Polyphia have announced a new album, Be Not Afraid. And Imminence have shared a new track, which I've got for you later this week, if not now. When for all the rock news, get to our website. And we'll do this from Tom Morello. Here's the new one. It's called Date Night.

good old Biffy, Biffy Clyro, a little love on the show. We all need a little bit more love. As I said, my daughter went to Reading and Leeds for the first time, just for one night, to watch Fontaine's DC and Charlie XCX. She had a good time. They were a little bit worn out when they got back. But so was I. It was a busy weekend, and it kind of slows down a little bit now. The summer's kind of getting towards the end, isn't it? It'll be Halloween soon. Seven Dust now with Thank You. Correct.

That's Asking Alexandria. Moving on, and hope you had a good bank holiday day. I watched a film today, Ridley Scott's new one. It's called The Dog Stars. It was a post-apocalyptic love story in a way, with a few violent moments. It was all right. The soundtrack was quite nice as well, and some nice aerial photography. Right, more new music now. This is Movement's new one. It's very good. It's called Live by the Sword. Check it out.

0: Right, we're doing some AFI after this. Got that new single from Holding Absence. We're doing some Limp Bizkit, which always goes down well. And that brand new tune from Queens of the Stone Age. It's all here with me, Johnny D. Everything that rocks. Everything that rocks.
1: 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How does it feel?
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1: The top stories this hour. Hundreds of people have gathered at a memorial service to remember two men killed at a Manchester synagogue last October. Melvin Kravitz and Adrian Dalby were targeted at Heaton Park on Judaism's holiest day of the year as they tried to defend their place of worship from attacker Jihad al-Shami. The two seats remained empty, bearing their names. Community Secretary Angela Rayner spoke at the service.
2: This is a hatred we must stand robustly against and root out. It means taking on extremists and bearing down on those who seek to divide our communities.
1: Tory leader Kemi Badenoch has shaken up her top team. Samuel Strides, no longer Shadow Chancellor, replaced by Andrew Griffith. Dame Priti Patel, Sir James Cleverly and Stuart Andrew have all left too. Detectives are trying to identify a woman whose body's been lying in a bin bag in a Liverpool park, possibly for weeks. A murder investigation's been started after the victim in her 70s was found in Stanley Park on Friday. Argentina star Lionel Messi has announced his retirement from international football. The forward made the last of his 207 appearances for his country at this summer's World Cup final defeat to Spain. In sport, Arsenal maintained the perfect start to their Premier League title defence with a 1-0 win at Aston Villa. Boss Mikel Arteta says it was a hard-fought victory.
3: I think we had a great squad performance, I would say, because when the 11 wasn't enough, the finishers came in and did a magnificent job to finish off the game and win it. And I know how tough it is to win here.
1: And Harriet Dart joins fellow Brits Toby Samuel and Katie Bolter in the second round of the US Open tennis with victory over Peyton Stearns. From Sky News, I'm Daisy Steele.
4: Let's get this party started! 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
0: Kerrang! Radio.

Wonderful. Some Paradise Lost from the album Icon. That was Embers Fire. Before that, AFI Miss Murder. So many good tunes. I had to repair a leak as well over the weekend. Got back to my house and there was water all over the floor. It had nearly gone on my guitars, but yeah, it was splashing down from the guttering. Came in some loose brickwork, so I had to get up on the ladder and put some new mortar in. Yeah, I'm not a bricklayer either, but it was all right. I think I've done okay. Oh dear, keeps coming, doesn't it? Holding Absence, this is their new single. A title track from their new album, and they're going to be touring with Enter Shikari later in the year. This is Modern Life is Lonely.

0: 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You can get the app, Rayo. Lots of you listening on Rayo now. And don't forget, it's got extra interviews, guest heads of music, things like that. Or just ask your smart speaker. And after this, we'll do some Fallout Boy. All right, and as I said, some Limp Bizkit.
1: 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Comebacks, back-to-backs, I'm telling you, it's all in the bag. We, the believers. 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

some Slipknot. They are cooking up some new music if they've got any members left. But yeah, The Devil in Iron before that. Some classic Fallout Boy for you. This ain't a scene. It's a goddamn arms race. As I said, we're focusing on Spirit Box this week and their tour, their upcoming tour. I'm chatting to Mike Stringer from the band tomorrow all about, the tour, to be honest. Right, let's do Wargasm now. Jump around to this. I know it's late, but it's called...

Still sounds good from 1999. Limp Bizkit, Take a Look Around. And people love Limp Bizkit again. I've been doing some Limp Bizkit tribute bands and people can't get enough of it. So heads up to Chocolate Starfish if you're listening. We'll do this new one from Dead Poets Society. Yes, tons of new music for you tonight. Have a listen to this. It's good. It's called Cold.

Something from way back from 78, some Ramones from their second album, Road to Ruin, which was a little bit more commercial sounding compared to the debut. It's still good. I Wanna Be Sedated. Queens of Stone Age are definitely back. Josh is looking pumped. The new album has been announced, Perfect. I think that's how you say it. It's coming October 30th. And they're channeling the Rolling Stones on this new one. It's called Insignificant Other. Correct.

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1: Join me tomorrow. I'm chatting to Spirit Box. Well, Mike from Spirit Box. Also got lots of new tunes for you. Now you've got non-stop music. Thanks for joining me, Johnny Dermot. Keep it correct.
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1: The top stories this hour. The King says the victims of last year's Manchester terror attack remain vivid in his mind as a memorial service was held at Heaton Park Synagogue. Melvin Kravitz and Adrian Dalby were killed in the attack last October on the holiest day in the Jewish calendar. Several others were injured. Yoni Finley, who was hit by a police bullet during the attack, says his life changed forever that day.
2: When I was lying on the floor in the foyer just through those doors, with four of my organs badly damaged by a bullet that had gone through me. As I looked up and saw the complete devastation that no son should ever see on their father's face, I made myself a promise that I would not die.
1: Kemi Badenoch is preparing to face Andy Burnham in the Commons for the first time as Prime Minister by carrying out a major reshuffle of her shadow cabinet. The removal of Samuel Stride as shadow chancellor is the key change. He's replaced by Andrew Griffith. Francis Elliott is the former political editor of the Sunday Times.
3: It's a surprise because he was an ardent backer of Liz Truss. He's not a particularly high-profile name. I'm not quite sure what the thinking is there, other than, you know, I think this is a reshuffle that is Badenoch 2 years in, feeling comfortable enough to shape the team that she wants to do in her own kind of image.
1: Meanwhile, Tom Tugendhat replaces Dame Priti Patel as Shadow Foreign Secretary. A man in his 20s has died after entering a canal while being pursued by police near the Notting Hill Carnival. Officers and members of the public pulled him from the water and carried out CPR, but he later died in hospital. Lionel Messi, arguably the greatest footballer of all time, has announced his international retirement at the age of 39. The forward led Argentina to this summer's World Cup final, where the defending champions lost to Spain. And Arsenal have made it 2-2 to start their Premier League title defence with a 1-0 victory at Aston Villa. The champions got their goal in the second half from England winger Bukayo Saka. From Sky News, I'm Daisy Steele.
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10: 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Explore Disney Adventure World and step into Frozen stories. Team up with Marvel superheroes and share unforgettable moments with Pixar friends. Enjoy a family holiday this February half term. Price example, £138 per person per night on a 4-night Disney Hotel Cheyenne and 5-day ticket package for 2 adults and 2 kids. 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Kids ages 3 to 11, 14th to 17th of February 2027 arrival. Subject to availability. 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
13: The top stories this hour. The Prime Minister will face his first major test in the Commons later as Parliament returns after the summer break. The government is facing criticism over plans to expand an early release scheme for prisoners in England and Wales from next month. Domestic abusers could still be eligible, but Victims Minister Alex Davis-Jones insists those let out will remain subject to strict controls.
14: Everyone who is released from prison will be under presumption for a GPS monitoring tag. We're also introducing for the first time ever a world first restriction zone, so that the offender is placed in a very small confined area and victims will feed into these licensing conditions as well.
13: Samuel Stride and Dame Priti Patel have left the shadow cabinet as part of a significant reshuffle of the Conservative top team by leader Kemi Badenoch. Andrew Griffith will replace Samuel as shadow chancellor, while Tom Tugendhat will take the place of Dame Priti as shadow foreign secretary. A memorial service has taken place for two men killed at a synagogue on the holiest day in the Jewish calendar. Worshippers Melvin Kravitz and Adrian Dalby were the victims of Jihad al-Shami's attack in Manchester's Heaton Park last October. Chief Rabbi Ephraim Mervis says they'll never be forgotten.
15: Melvin and Adrian will not only be remembered for how they died, but also for how they lived. Pious, wonderful lives of kindness, of chesed, selflessness for the sake of others.
13: A man in his 20s has died after entering a canal while being pursued by police near the Notting Hill Carnival. Officers and members of the public pulled him from the water and carried out CPR, but he later died in hospital. Argentina great Lionel Messi has announced his retirement from international football. He says it was a decision that hurt, but the time has come. And Arsenal have started the season with back-to-back wins in the defence of their Premier League title. The champions got a 1-0 victory at Aston Villa. From Sky News, I'm Daisy Steele.
1: What we have just heard are the first words of the inhabitants of another planet.
16: Whatever. I went down to the beach and saw Kiki. She was all like, and I'm like, whatever. Then this chick comes up to me and she's all like, hey, aren't you that dude? I'm like, yeah, whatever. So later, I'm at the pool hall and this girl comes up and she's all like, and I'm like, yeah.